0: This is the greatest and best song in the world.
1: Tribute.
0: Long time ago, me and my brother Kyle here, we was hitchhiking down a long and lonesome road.
1: All of a sudden, there shined a shiny demon
0: in the middle of the road. And he said,

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1: You may contain the urge to run away, but hold her down with soggy clothes and breeze blocks.

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Someone who becomes a hypocrite in the name of money. An idiot. Someone who lets their education do all of their thinking. A phony is someone who demands respect for the principles they affect.

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Now you do what they told ya. Now you do what they told ya.